I was thumbing from Montgomery, I had my guitar on my back, when a stranger stopped beside me in an antique Cadillac.

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You turned on the radio, and them sad old songs coming out of them speakers was solid country gold. Then I noticed the stranger was ghost white pale when he asked me for a light.

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The

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6: Lows level off around 59 tonight under clear skies, northerly winds, 5 to 10 miles per hour. Lots of sunshine outside again tomorrow. Daytime highs approaching 86. Tomorrow night, lows dip down to about 59. Sunny skies Sunday with a high of 91. 93 Monday. From the CAMI Weather Center, I'm meteorologist Paul Trombley. Currently, it's 79 degrees.
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2: Lows level off around 59 tonight under clear skies, northerly winds, 5 to 10 miles per hour. Lots of sunshine outside again tomorrow. Daytime highs approaching 86. Tomorrow night, lows dip down to about 59. Sunny skies Sunday with a high of 91. 93 Monday. From the CAMI Weather Center, I'm meteorologist Paul Trombley. Currently, it's 79 degrees.
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7: Lows dip down to about 59 tonight under clear skies, north winds, 5 to 10 miles per hour. Bright sunshine expected again tomorrow. High temperatures reach up to 86. Tomorrow night, lows dip down to about 59. Dry Sunday and Monday under sunny skies with highs in the low 90s. From the Cami Weather Center, I'm meteorologist Paul Trombley. Currently, it's 77 degrees.
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7: Lows dip down to about 59 tonight under clear skies, north winds, 5 to 10 miles per hour. Bright sunshine expected again tomorrow. High temperatures reach up to 86. Tomorrow night, lows dip down to about 59. Dry Sunday and Monday under sunny skies with highs in the low 90s. From the Cami Weather Center, I'm meteorologist Paul Trombley. Right now, it's 73 degrees.
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0: 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She said, I hear she wants his fancy, don't let me down. She's gone country. Look at them. 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
5: Clear skies tonight with a low of 59. North winds 5 to 10 miles an hour. Bright sunshine again tomorrow. High of 86. Lows around 59. Tomorrow night, clear skies. Lots of sunshine and dry Sunday and Monday with highs in the low 90s. From the Cami Weather Center, I'm Derek Hite. Currently 69.
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7: Clear skies tonight with a low of 59. North winds 5 to 10 miles an hour. Bright sunshine again tomorrow. High of 86. Lows around 59. Tomorrow night, clear skies. Lots of sunshine and dry Sunday and Monday with highs in the low 90s. From the Cami Weather Center, I'm Derek Hite. Currently 69.
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2: Clear skies tonight with a low of 59. North winds 5 to 10 miles an hour. Bright sunshine again tomorrow. High of 86. Lows around 59. Tomorrow night, clear skies. Lots of sunshine and dry Sunday and Monday with highs in the low 90s. From the Kami Weather Center, I'm Derek Hite. Right now, 67.
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8: Clear skies tonight with a low of 59. North winds 5 to 10 miles an hour. Bright sunshine again tomorrow. High of 86. Lows around 59. Tomorrow night, clear skies. Lots of sunshine and dry Sunday and Monday with highs in the low 90s. From the Cammy Weather Center, I'm Derek Hite. Right now, 67.
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7: Clear skies tonight with a low of 59. North winds 5 to 10 miles an hour. Bright sunshine again tomorrow. High of 86. Lows around 59. Tomorrow night, clear skies. Lots of sunshine and dry Sunday and Monday with highs in the low 90s. From the Cami Weather Center, I'm Derek Hite. Right now, 65.
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2: Clear skies tonight with a low of 59. North winds 5 to 10 miles an hour. Bright sunshine again tomorrow, high of 86, lows around 59. Tomorrow night, clear skies. Lots of sunshine and dry Sunday and Monday with highs in the low 90s. From the CAMI Weather Center, I'm Derek Hite. Right now, 65.
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0: 59 overnight under clear skies, north winds 5 to 10 miles an hour. Sunny skies again Saturday, highs around 86, lows around 59 Saturday night. Sunny skies and dry Sunday and Monday with highs in the low 90s. From the CAMI Weather Center, I'm Derek Hite. Currently, it's 64 degrees.
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2: 59 overnight, under clear skies, north winds 5 to 10 miles an hour. Sunny skies again Saturday, highs around 86, lows around 59 Saturday night. Sunny skies and dry Sunday and Monday, with highs in the low 90s. From the Cammy Weather Center, I'm Derek Hite. Right now, 63.
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4: 86 today, under sunny skies, north winds 5 to 10 miles an hour. Clear skies tonight, lows dip down to about 59. 91 tomorrow. Ample sunshine expected Monday, with highs in the low 90s, slight chance of rain showers Tuesday. From the Cammy Weather Center, I'm Derek Hite. Currently 62.
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3: 86 today, under sunny skies, north winds 5 to 10 miles an hour. Clear skies tonight, lows dip down to about 59. 91 tomorrow. Ample sunshine expected Monday, with highs in the low 90s, slight chance of rain showers Tuesday. From the Cammy Weather Center, I'm Derek Hite. Currently 62.
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1: Well, I was sitting in a coffee shop, just having a cup to pass the time, swapping rodeo stories with this old cowboy friend of mine, when some motorcycle riders started snickering in the back and started poking fun at my friend's hat. And one old boy said, "Hey, Tex, where'd you park your horse?" 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
3: 86 today, under sunny skies, north winds 5 to 10 miles an hour. Clear skies tonight, lows dip down to about 59, 91 tomorrow. Ample sunshine expected Monday, with highs in the low 90s, slight chance of rain showers Tuesday. From the Cami Weather Center, I'm Derek Hite. Right now, 60.
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13: 86 today, under sunny skies, north winds 5 to 10 miles an hour. Clear skies tonight, lows dip down to about 59, 91 tomorrow. Ample sunshine expected Monday, with highs in the low 90s, a slight chance of rain showers Tuesday. From the Cami Weather Center, I'm Derek Hite. Right now, it's 59 degrees.
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10: 86 today, under sunny skies, north winds 5 to 10 miles an hour. Clear skies tonight, lows dip down to about 59, 91 tomorrow. Ample sunshine expected Monday, with highs in the low 90s, slight chance of rain showers Tuesday. From the CAMI Weather Center, I'm Derek Hite.

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5: 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Paul Overstreet is here to tell you about getting into the Country Music Hall of Fame this year. 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Joe Diffie painting I Love You in 3-foot-tall letters in John Deere green.

0: When You Say Nothing at All, Alison Krauss, written by our country gold royalty guest, Paul Overstreet. I'm Steve Harmon. Also from the movie Notting Hill with Julia Roberts and Hugh Grant.
1: They used the song like three times in that movie.
0: And do you still get checks when it, when, I don't know how that works.
1: Yeah, I think so.
0: I'll tell you this, and I can say this because we go way back. Not exactly sure you're worried about mailbox money. I'm afraid that's not something Paul Overstreet worries about.
1: You know, I'll be honest with you.
0: Yeah.
1: My whole career, I just kind of kept my head down and just kept working. I didn't really look at all that, just making sure. I think I was working to buy my kids their dreams.
0: Oh, man, you're a good dad. Paul Overstreet, Country Music Hall of Famer, and all the fun on Country Gold.

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1: Ample sunshine expected today with a high of 86. Northerly winds 5 to 10 miles an hour. 59 tonight, clear skies. Ample sunshine expected tomorrow. High temperatures reach up to 91. Low 90s Monday, low 80s Tuesday, with a slight chance for showers. From the CAMI Weather Center, I'm Derek Hite. Currently 58.
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4: I am Steve Harmon with the music you love that made Nashville famous, the good stuff from the 80s, 90s, early 2000s. Billy Dean's here in a few minutes to explain how Larry Gatlin kept him singing in the business. Plus, your requests anytime, 855-958-3774. This is Diamond Rio, You've Got to Believe song. Norma Jean Riley will eventually notice you, will she?

0: Shaking You Up in 1997, Neil McCoy on Country Gold and The Shake. I'm Steve Harmon. Coming up, it's story time with Billy Dean and me. Chapter 7, How the Gatlins Convinced Billy to Stay in the Music Business. Stick around.
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0: Yeah, man.
1: They've been together since they were three. And so they are on this We're Gonna Retire tour. And I said to Rudy, I said, well, when do you think it'll end? He said, I'm thinking 2029. Wait, he goes, 2029? We'll start talking about it.

0: 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Now, his Country Music Hall of Fame exhibition runs through June 2027. 95 unique artifacts chronicling Kenny's path from college bluegrass to Hall of Famer. I'm Steve Harmon. 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
1: Ample sunshine expected today with a high of 86. Northerly winds 5 to 10 miles an hour. 59 tonight, clear skies. Ample sunshine expected tomorrow. High temperatures reach up to 91. Low 90s Monday, low 80s Tuesday, with a slight chance for showers. From the CAMI Weather Center, I'm Derek Hite. Right now, 61.
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11: And this is Kathy from Alabama. We just played Willie Nelson. Thank you.

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3: Ample sunshine expected today with a high of 86. Northerly winds 5 to 10 miles an hour. 59 tonight, clear skies. Ample sunshine expected tomorrow. High temperatures reach up to 91. Low 90s Monday. Low 80s Tuesday with a slight chance for showers. From the CAMI Weather Center, I'm Derek Hite. Currently 65.
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1: Hello there, I'm Steve Harmon on this first weekend of August with your 80s, 90s country, Country Gold. Billy Dean is here with a story behind a song in a few minutes. This is the Nitty Gritty Dirt Band, that fire in the sky reminds me of your eyes.

0: So much Tracy, so little time. Two Tracys, Tracy Bird, Tracy Lawrence, here on Country Gold, requested by you at 855-958-3774. Coming up, Billy Dean has decided to do some acoustic songs, and he's here with a story behind Only Here for a Little While.
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0: Billy Dean on Country Gold. I'm Steve Harmon. He promised to send out some pictures of his trip across Montana and Canada to Banff and Lake Louise, and I'm going to hold him to it, and we'll post it up on our Facebook page, Country Gold with Steve Harmon. Now, coming up, who has some new music, and will any of it make this show in 20 years? Only time, and you can decide that.
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13: Ample sunshine expected today with a high of 86. Northerly winds 5 to 10 miles an hour. 59 tonight, clear skies. Ample sunshine expected tomorrow. High temperatures reach up to 91. Low 90s Monday, low 80s Tuesday with a slight chance for showers. From the Cami Weather Center, I'm Derek Hite. Right now, 67.
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0: Rascal Flatts, What Hurts the Most. Knowing you got to break up and then going through with it. It's Steve Harmon. This is Country Gold, our Country Gold Top 3 Countdown on the way. The top 3 songs from this weekend, and producer Alexis will give us some clues for the year coming up.
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14: Steve Ortiz, Riverside, California. I'd like to hear Travis Tritt's It's a Great Day to Be Alive. Thank you very much. Hope you all have a good day.
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0: Doug Stone in a different light. By request on Country Gold, I'm Steve Harmon. Special thanks to our guests this week, Billy Dean, Country Music Hall of Famer Paul Overstreet. Next week, Joe DiMassina and Joe Nichols. We're doing the Joes. And more of the music you love, 80s, 90s country. Country Gold produced in Nashville by Alexis Aiken for Westwood One. See you next week.
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7: Ample sunshine expected today with a high of 86. Northerly winds 5 to 10 miles an hour. 59 tonight, clear skies. Ample sunshine expected tomorrow. High temperatures reach up to 91. Low 90s Monday. Low 80s Tuesday with a slight chance for showers. From the CAMI Weather Center, I'm Derek Hite. Right now, it's 71 degrees.
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8: Ample sunshine expected this afternoon with daytime highs approaching 95. Northeasterly winds 8 to 15 miles an hour. Clear skies again tonight. Lows dip down to about 62. Daytime highs approaching 101. Tomorrow, ample sunshine expected. From the Cami Weather Center, I'm Derek Height. Currently, it's 73 degrees.
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8: Mainly sunny this afternoon with a high of 86. Northerly winds 5 to 10 miles an hour. Lows around 59 tonight. Daytime highs approaching 91. Tomorrow, bright sunshine. Sunny skies Monday with highs in the mid-90s. Slight chance of thunderstorms Tuesday. From the Cammie Weather Center, I'm Derek Hike. Currently, it's 75 degrees.
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devil went down to Georgia. 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

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Johnny said, "Devil, just come on back if you ever want to try again. 'Cause I told you once, you son of a gun,

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2: 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Competition starts 8:30 on Saturday and 9 on Sunday, featuring pole bending, barrel racing, breakaway, team roping, bull riding, bareback, saddle bronc, tie down, and goat tying. 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
3: Highs level off around 86 this afternoon under mainly clear skies. Winds out of the north, 5 to 10 miles per hour. Tonight, lows around 59. High of 91 tomorrow. Bright sunshine expected Monday with daytime highs approaching 95. 82, slight chance of thunderstorms Tuesday. From the Cami Weather Center, I'm meteorologist Paul Trombley. Right now, 77.
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10: 86 this afternoon under mainly sunny skies, north winds 5 to 10 miles per hour. 59 tonight. Sunny skies tomorrow, highs level off around 91. Bright sunshine expected Monday with daytime highs approaching 95. 82, slight chance of thunderstorms Tuesday. From the CAMI Weather Center, I'm meteorologist Paul Frombly. Currently 77.
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5: 86 this afternoon under mainly sunny skies, north winds 5 to 10 miles per hour. 59 tonight. Sunny skies tomorrow, highs level off around 91. Bright sunshine expected Monday with daytime highs approaching 95. 82, slight chance of thunderstorms Tuesday. From the CAMI Weather Center, I'm meteorologist Paul Trombley. Right now, it's 78 degrees.
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6: 86 this afternoon under mainly sunny skies, north winds 5 to 10 miles per hour. 59 tonight. Sunny skies tomorrow, highs level off around 91. Bright sunshine expected Monday with daytime highs approaching 95. 82, slight chance of thunderstorms Tuesday. From the Cami Weather Center, I'm meteorologist Paul Frombly. Right now, it's 80 degrees.
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10: 86 this afternoon under mainly sunny skies, north winds 5 to 10 miles per hour. 59 tonight. Sunny skies tomorrow. Highs level off around 91. Bright sunshine expected Monday with daytime highs approaching 95. 82. Slight chance of thunderstorms Tuesday. From the Cami Weather Center, I'm meteorologist Paul Trombley. Right now, it's 80 degrees.
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2: This 4-H report is brought to you by Platte Valley Auto of Lexington and Kearney and the Randy Schneider family of Cozad, proudly supporting 4-H.
3: 4-H building young people for the future, and that's something Kayla Helms knows well, as she's been a 4-H member and a volunteer involved with the 4-H council at the local level, and as a 4-H parent. Kayla, I mean, this sounds like as a program that's near and dear to your heart. Is that right?
4: Yes, very much so. It's kind of fun working with the youth not only during fair week, but all year long.
3: And give a shout out, whether it's, you know, people helping at the club level, volunteering in other ways, serving on the 4-H council, the extension staff, all those people. I mean, it really takes a whole team of people, doesn't it?
4: It does. I mean, everybody thinks fair week is all fun and great. We work on fair week all year long.
3: And for you, seeing it from a parent's perspective, what have you enjoyed seeing your kids grow up through 4-H?
4: Just all the lifelong friendships that they're making from all over the state and even right here in our own county.
3: I also love just the diversity and the variety of different kinds of projects.
4: It does. There's so much to do for, you don't have to be an ag family. You can be the kid that lives in town that does sewing or the cooking projects or even just any of those small animal projects that you can do right there living in town.
3: And the other thing, as you mentioned, but the friendships.
4: It is so neat to see that they might one day be their college roommate and they've met during 4-H.
3: Kayla Helms, a member of the Gosper County 4-H Council, our 4-H Spotlight.
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8: Mainly sunny skies this afternoon with highs around 86. Northeast winds 5 to 10 miles per hour. Clear skies tonight, lows around 58. Daytime highs approaching 90 tomorrow. Bright sunshine. Bright sunshine Monday with daytime highs approaching 94. 82. Slight chance of thunderstorms Tuesday. From the CAMI Weather Center, I'm meteorologist Paul Frombly. Right now, 82.
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6: Mainly sunny skies this afternoon with highs around 86. Northeast winds 5 to 10 miles per hour. Clear skies tonight, lows around 58. Daytime highs approaching 90 tomorrow. Bright sunshine. Bright sunshine Monday with daytime highs approaching 94. 82, slight chance of thunderstorms Tuesday. From the Cami Weather Center, I'm meteorologist Paul Trombley. Right now, 82.
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10: Mainly sunny skies this afternoon with highs around 86. Northeast winds 5 to 10 miles per hour. Clear skies tonight, lows around 58. Daytime highs approaching 90 tomorrow. Bright sunshine. Bright sunshine Monday with daytime highs approaching 94. 82, slight chance of thunderstorms Tuesday. From the CAMI Weather Center, I'm meteorologist Paul Frobley. Currently 83.
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4: Lows around 58 tonight under clear skies, southeasterly winds around 5 miles per hour. Lots of sunshine outside again tomorrow. Highs level off around 90, lows around 64 tomorrow night, mainly clear skies. Sunny skies Monday with highs around 94, 82. Slight chance of thunderstorms Tuesday. From the Cami Weather Center, I'm meteorologist Paul Trombley. Right now, it's 83 degrees.
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0: 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She said, I hear she wants his fancy, don't let me down. She's gone country. Look at them. 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
6: Lows around 58 tonight under clear skies. Southeasterly winds around 5 miles per hour. Lots of sunshine outside again tomorrow. Highs level off around 90. Lows around 64 tomorrow night. Mainly clear skies. Sunny skies Monday with highs around 94. 82. Slight chance of thunderstorms Tuesday. From the CAMI Weather Center, I'm meteorologist Paul Frobley. Right now, it's 83 degrees.
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7: Lows around 58 tonight under clear skies, southeasterly winds around 5 miles per hour. Lots of sunshine outside again tomorrow. Highs level off around 90, lows around 64 tomorrow night, mainly clear skies. Sunny skies Monday with highs around 94. 82, slight chance of thunderstorms Tuesday. From the Cami Weather Center, I'm meteorologist Paul Frobley. Currently, it's 84 degrees.
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5: Lows around 58 tonight under clear skies. Southeasterly winds around 5 miles per hour. Lots of sunshine outside again tomorrow. Highs level off around 90. Lows around 64 tomorrow night. Mainly clear skies. Sunny skies Monday with highs around 94. 82. Slight chance of thunderstorms Tuesday. From the CAMI Weather Center, I'm meteorologist Paul Frobley. Currently, it's 84 degrees.
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0: Lows around 58 tonight under clear skies. Southeasterly winds around 5 miles per hour. Lots of sunshine outside again tomorrow. Highs level off around 90. Lows around 64 tomorrow night. Mainly clear skies. Sunny skies Monday with highs around 94. 82. Slight chance of thunderstorms Tuesday. From the CAMI Weather Center, I'm meteorologist Paul Frobley. Currently 83.
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8: Lows around 58 tonight under clear skies. Southeasterly winds around 5 miles per hour. Lots of sunshine outside again tomorrow. Highs level off around 90. Lows around 64 tomorrow night. Mainly clear skies. Sunny skies Monday with highs around 94. 82. Slight chance of thunderstorms Tuesday. From the Cami Weather Center, I'm meteorologist Paul Frobley. Currently 83.
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3: 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Let's get right to them.